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If it's up to me, ain't no Petrie. 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

0: I feel like Joe song with Baby T's. 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Bro, Timmy, what up, my boy?
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out the show. I'ma open the door, see the fans all rushing out. Find my face, I did it, okay, okay, I'll be smug about. I win again, we win, and we got out a piece of the puzzle now. Backseat, backseat, backseat, if you got problems, then go ahead and at me. I'm in a Fifth Avenue taxi, trying to see what's been happening. Hey, I just give me the ball, TMS, I'ma go ahead and pass it. I got a

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0: 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You think my brain is shot? 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You think I'm God? The disappointment on your face when you find out I'm not. We never talked again. 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
1: Sometimes we must let go of our pride and do what is requested of us.

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0: like Mickey Eaters, moving plates of broccoli round. 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Yeah.
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tuned in to Cosmic Debris for some late-night jams. 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
1: I'ma let the thoughts in my head come out. 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Till they blue in the face and the red come out. Was on the tweets that I read about. What you said about my career, where it's headed now. 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Only thing I wanna see you saying is,
2: ouch.
1: Want a radio hit, let me edit it out. Till the edge is out, I'll make a water clip to the

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0: Don't tell me I would if I won't. 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Don't tell me I should or if I shouldn't. Don't tell me I can, but I don't know if it looked good or if it wouldn't. I don't need no more hands, I got my foot in. No, don't tell me that again that I feel free, cause no, I wouldn't. That's not in the picture, no, no, no, that's not in the picture. It ain't dead weight, it ain't dead weight. It's not in the picture, no, no, no, it's not in the picture. It ain't dead weight, it ain't dead weight. I woke up in a sweat, but yesterday still stuck to me like glue.
1: It's not in the picture.
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0: It ain't dead.

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0: Well, hello. I'm Ritzy. I'm from the Joy Formidable. We're here in Atlanta with Mr. Thomas. We're doing this thing called a bottom drop.
1: A bottom drop. It's not sure how it's going. Is it good, do you think? Is it good?
0: Well, you haven't come out.
1: Has my bottom dropped good?
0: No, your bottom is almost non-existent.
1: I have been told that I just have like a back with a hole.
0: Well, moving on.
1: This is album 88, by the way.
0: Oh, yeah. And you're listening to album 88.

You smoking all geese, serotonin sins, we never be happy again. 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Too busy trying to make a couple hundred thousand. I know

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1: Ain't gonna lie, it's a weather for day. 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

0: We have secretly replaced this woman's normal hair dryer with Album 88. 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

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We feature the freshest sounds from all around the Peach State and even have exclusive interviews with Georgia musicians. 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

tune into The Drift here on Album 88 every Friday from 9 to 11, where you'll hear the sounds of Midwest emo, post-rock, math rock, and screamo, and many other flavors of alternative rock, too many to mention. 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

Okay. Get straight to business, skipping all the foreplay. Okay. 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Obsessed with rollouts and parlays. 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
0: and Brian, where we talk about music and the stuff we just listened to. 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

0: crazy out the hoop. All the girls going crazy out the hoop. 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
1: 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And in this corner, weighing at something over 92 megahertz and 100 Google watts and wearing the trunks made of money, it's Commercial Radio. 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
2: 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Left no doubt, but always right on the music.

on. 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

was too anxious that day, but you know I was happy to see you. My little bro playing FFA, she just happy, you just got a piece of. 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

face up the show. I'ma open the door, see the fans all rushing out. 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Hey, I just give me the ball, TMS, I'ma go ahead and pass it. I gotta learn.

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as a feather, stiff as a board. Light as a feather, stiff as a board. Light as a feather, stiff as a board. Light as a feather, stiff as a board. 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Light as a feather, stiff as a board. 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

stains on the mattress. Yeah, hands on my head like it's that good. Yeah, I'm playing with myself, I don't know what's good. Southwest legend, I was pushing like a

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0: is your life really that bleak? 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
0: Shut the up! 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
1: I'ma let the thoughts in my head come out. I'ma drive the truck to the ledge, run out. Suffocating, it's to they breath run out. To they blue in the face and the red come out. Was on the tweets that I read about. What you said about my career, where it's headed now. You said it's south, you correct, I collect burnt flesh, tail around. Only thing I wanna see you saying is,
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1: It's like family generation to generation. Very good Jyotis, astrologer. They're telling about life things.

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Anyway, meet us here on Fridays, 9 to 11, at The Drift.

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0: Oh my god, I love that part that just is, we're listening to right now. It's so good. 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
0: and Brian, where we talk about music and the stuff we just listened to. 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

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I said you been on my mind. I said you been on my mind. 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

0: 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You gon' get down and get laid out about it. Only love 10K global ticket out, and I love narcotics. Yeah.
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That's a bad word. You just punched Logan in the head.

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1: It's not my fault you're like in love with me or something. What?
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tune in every third Thursday from 9 to 11 p.m. for the Midnight Chateau, where you will enter a magical soundscape showcasing a mix of ethereal ambient tracks, a deep dive of music from films, obscure underground artists, and rare B-sides containing a je ne sais quoi. 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

cool and safe. 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

0: best interest if you just lay low. 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Some things you must take it's in your best interest if you just say no. Trust me, man, it's that simple. Man, you know it's some things that you must stand for. It's some things it's in your best interest if you ride on tinted. 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
1: 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Man, it's in my first time, run this OIP. Run this OIP. It's in your best interest if you keep close. Maybe I'm some weirdo, but you want a front row seat. They like, where you been? Yeah, how it sit?
0: Look like, why? I try to tell them to go wasting your oxygen. And if you go 10, bro, go 5%. I mean, half of these gon' politic. Don't need no more eyes in your pockets, man. You don't need a jubilee on no watches, man. I mean, this came with it, my defense. And the links with the bezel, they just compliment. So can you limit? I mean, not one bit. You think half of it just be common sense. Not every little step got a document. I mean, it's like these wanna be a walking lick. I mean, it's like these. Wanna be a try to tell them that it's all a feeling, but you trust that as your code of feeling. I know some of these questions they felt specific. Where the hell did you find with sin?
2: On my eyeball, see you look, you can't see under my car. If I'm being too discreet, but it's my fault. We will take a few pills. Let me put you on game, it's crucial. I mean, you know that everything is like cool. Lost in the sauce, kid. It's in your best interest if you lock in. If they also wear the clock in. We don't need no more eyeballs. See, look, me and my car. They want a front row seat. They're like, oh no. They be on some weirdo shit. How is it? What it look like?
3: Who wants to know? Trust, roughly as far as I can go. Living in the dust bowl. Once trust the road. Many such blow dust off a tone. Rush creep up the dome. I came up off a page and a payphone. I suppose it's fool's gold. I suppose she ain't wanna let go till the moon rolls. Is it warm or is it cold? Is it room on the boat for us both? Is it fire? Is it just smoke? Will I know when it's the end of the road? Will I know when it's the end of the road? I sit alone with the ghosts. Charcoal, pencil, instrumental, barcode, everything they sent you, God knows. Charcoal, pencil, sketch bones. Whoever sent you, tell them I said, who wants to know?